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got a mojo too. 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And then the world will know.

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That you see, I got $700.

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2: I saw you standing on the corner. You look so big and fine. I really wanted to go out with you. So when you smiled, I laid my heart on.

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And we could have some. And he's up there. What's that?